0: go to that concert, ride all the rides at Bay Beach, and say yes to every party.
1: Party!
0: This summer, we're not taking fun for granted. Number one for country and fun, Y100.
2: I was all but 22, I think, at the time. I'd been out on the road, lonely at night, and it'd been a while.

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1: 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I just put a paycheck in the bank.

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James Otto, I just got started loving you on Y100. It's going to be some great shows with Garth Brooks. His Blame It All on My Roots tour. He's added some dates to the Chicagoland area. September 10th through the 13th. There's going to be four shows in total. Tickets are on sale now. Get all the concert details at WNCY.com. Kenny Chesney.

0: what's up? It's John Party. This is my brand new song.
1: Boots off.
0: Getting home. Starting that second round. I'm having a good time.
1: You know what I'm saying?
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0: Hey, it's Vincent Mason. I just want people to have songs that relate to their everyday kind of life.
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0: Tyler Hubbard and Land on Y100. Green Bay and the Valley's number one for country and fun. Kane Brown now. This is Woman, Y100.
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0: Live at the Calumet County Fair, September 6th. Don't worry, you'll have plenty of beer money at the show because Y100 has your tickets.
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1: Fox 11. Chance for some rain continuing for the next couple of hours. We'll see a high this afternoon of 79. Low of 64 tonight. Then tomorrow partly cloudy with a high of 82. 67 degrees. The rain is falling at Y100. And Riley Green, there was this girl.

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0: All right. 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And this is my new song, Country and She Knows It. 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
1: Kane Brown on Y100. According to Fox 11, we've got a rainy rest of the day ahead with a low of 64 tonight. And tomorrow, Monday, will be partially cloudy with a high of 83 and a low of 62. It's Riley Green with Change My Mind on Y100.

and Aldean on Y100. According to Fox 11, we've got a cloudy rest of the evening today with a low of 64. And tomorrow, Monday, will be partially cloudy again with a high of 83 and a low of 62. It's Shaboozy and Jelly Roll on Y100.

0: Blake Shelton on Y100. I'm keeping the music going with some Kane Brown. This is Woman.
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0: cowgirl.
1: Parmalee on Y100. It's Lily heading out for the evening, but it's been great to be back as always. And I'll be back next week at the same time. For now, though, I'm leaving you with Taylor Swift. I Knew What I Knew You on Y100.